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1: Now in Vienna, there's 10 pretty women. There's a shoulder where death comes to cry. There's a lobby with 900 windows. There's a tree where the doves go to die. There's a piece that was torn from the morning.

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It's systematic. It's hydromatic. Why it's greased lightning?

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In a headlight, staring bleak. 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

I like the way that you pound my chest. 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Brother singing the whole

0: 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Musiikkia, joka yllättää.
1: I guess you never know someone you think you know. 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
0: Now let's get real low one time now. 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

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I got the John the Conqueror. I'm gonna mess with you. I'm gonna make you guess.

only 7 hours, only 7 days, only 7 months. The 7th doctor said he was born for good luck.